0: uplifting and encouraging.
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2: Kickstart my heart and take my soul to the OR, cause I can't find a pulse, can't find the beat. 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It was hard to find you in the pain, but it's harder now that I can't.

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1: The River. 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

0: My dad was a pastor, but he and my mom both turned away from God. I thought it was impossible for anyone to be faithful, so I never really tried.
1: There's a lie that keeps a lot of women in lifelong bondage.
0: I figured I'd end up just like my parents.
1: The lie says, I can't help the way I am. It's a lie that can lead us to make excuses instead of taking responsibility for our choices. If you believe you're doomed to fail, you'll keep failing. If you believe you're doomed to live in sin, you'll keep sinning.

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0: 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I remember.

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It's uplifting and encouraging the river. I'm Joe. I found a survey about pets being able

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0: disparaging the river. I'm Joe. So maybe you treat your pets like a member of the family, because they are, of course, and if you celebrate your family members' birthdays. So why in the world would you not celebrate your own pet's birthday? My dog Zoe is turning 12 today, and I'm telling you, 12 years, a dozen years has just gone by in what feels like a matter of hours. I mean, so I always look forward to my dog's birthday. I look forward to it actually more than my own. Like, I get her pup cups from Dairy Queen, and we'll buy her a toy. When she was a real little puppy, I used to actually take her to like a pet store and let her pick it out, but now I pick it out for her. So, celebrating your own pet's birthday, what do you do? 800-609-1049, or you can share about it on Facebook, River Middays with Joe. Raylan, thanks so much for calling in.
1: When my Maddie turned one, we celebrated by having the neighbors and their dog over, along with my daughter and her three dogs, and one of her friends and their dog, and we had a cake that I made, and then the humans got dogs, they got little treat bags that had puppy chow in it, the kind you make with Chex Mix, and then the dogs all got treat bags that had a ball, some bubbles, and dog treats in it. Aww. And it was a lot of fun. We had got out the baby pool and the obstacle course, and it was just a blast.
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5: 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I'm Cindy Tang with Moving Moments. I knew it was somewhere in the house, so periodically I'd pray, Lord, you gotta help me find my passport. 3 months later, I found it. It had slipped to the floor behind the bottom drawer of my filing cabinet. As relieved as I was, I realized something. I did not know where my passport was, but God did. And it reminded me of King David's words in Psalm 139:1. You have searched me, Lord, and you know me. God knows where we are, what we're facing, and what weighs on our hearts. Nothing in our lives escapes his notice. Absolutely nothing. So if you're facing uncertainty today, remember this. The God who knows you best is the one you can trust the most. To listen to more encouraging stories like this one, go to movingmoments.org. I'm Cindy Tang with Moving Moments. Now it's your time to make a move.
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4: The River Weather. Plenty of sunshine still streaming in across central Ohio for the rest of today, with those highs warming up to the mid-80s. Shot at showers with a front coming in late tonight, and on and off again rainfall tomorrow. Could see some heavier rain too. Overnight lows are dropping for the mid to upper 60s. I'm meteorologist Jennifer Naramore on Uplifting and Encouraging the River.
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